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4: This is your Connoisseur Media Severe Weather Advisor. An extreme heat warning continues until 10 p.m. on Wednesday. Heat index values up to 107 degrees for most of the state. Drink plenty of fluids, stay in an air-conditioned room, stay out of the sun, and check up on relatives and neighbors. Again, an extreme heat warning continues through 10 p.m. on Wednesday. This is your Connoisseur Media Severe Weather Advisor.

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0: This is your Connoisseur Media Severe Weather Advisor. An extreme heat warning continues until 10 p.m. on Wednesday. Heat index values up to 107 degrees for most of the state. Drink plenty of fluids, stay in an air-conditioned room, stay out of the sun, and check up on relatives and neighbors. Again, an extreme heat warning continues through 10 p.m. on Wednesday. This is your Connoisseur Media Severe Weather Advisor.
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4: Here's a K97 weatherology forecast. A severe thunderstorm watch continues until 1 a.m. tomorrow morning. Mainly cloudy tonight with severe storms likely. Lows around 70, south winds 8 to 15 miles per hour. Cloudy skies tomorrow, chance of thunderstorms, high of 89. Partly cloudy skies tomorrow night, chance for storms, lows dip down to about 69. From the Weatherology Weather Center, I'm staff meteorologist Laura Lockwood. Right now, 84.
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6: This is your Connoisseur Media Severe Weather Advisor. An extreme heat warning continues until 10 p.m. on Wednesday. Heat index values up to 107 degrees for most of the state. Drink plenty of fluids, stay in an air-conditioned room, stay out of the sun, and check up on relatives and neighbors. Again, an extreme heat warning continues through 10 p.m. on Wednesday. This is your Connoisseur Media Severe Weather Advisor.

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0: This is your Connoisseur Media Severe Weather Advisor. An extreme heat warning continues until 10 p.m. on Wednesday. Heat index values up to 107 degrees for most of the state. Drink plenty of fluids, stay in an air-conditioned room, stay out of the sun, and check up on relatives and neighbors. Again, an extreme heat warning continues through 10 p.m. on Wednesday. This is your Connoisseur Media Severe Weather Advisor.
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8: Here's a K97 weatherology forecast. A severe thunderstorm watch remains in effect. Mainly cloudy skies expected tonight, with severe thunderstorms likely. Lows dip down to about 70. Winds out of the south, 8 to 15 miles per hour. Chance of thunderstorms tomorrow. Daytime highs approaching 89, cloudy. Chance for storms tomorrow night, lows around 69. From the Weatherology Weather Center, I'm staff meteorologist Laura Lockwood. Right now, 85.
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You know what I'm talking about. Hey, baby, what you doing tonight? It's butterflies and Bud Lights under the stars and on.

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2: This is your connoisseur of media severe weather advisor. An extreme heat warning continues until 10 p.m. on Wednesday. Heat index values up to 107 degrees for most of the state. 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Again, an extreme heat warning continues through 10 p.m. on Wednesday. This is your connoisseur of media severe weather advisor.

0: back.
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0: This is your Connoisseur Media Severe Weather Advisor. An extreme heat warning continues until 10 p.m. on Wednesday. Heat index values up to 107 degrees for most of the state. Drink plenty of fluids, stay in an air-conditioned room, stay out of the sun, and check up on relatives and neighbors. Again, an extreme heat warning continues through 10 p.m. on Wednesday. This is your Connoisseur Media Severe Weather Advisor.
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1: Here's a K97 meteorology forecast. A severe thunderstorm watch remains in effect. Mainly cloudy skies expected tonight, with severe thunderstorms likely. Lows dip down to about 70. Winds out of the south, 8 to 15 miles per hour. Chance of thunderstorms tomorrow. Daytime highs approaching 89, cloudy. Chance for storms tomorrow night, lows around 69. From the Weatherology Weather Center, I'm staff meteorologist Laura Lockwood. Right now, 80.
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3: Here's a K97 weatherology forecast. A severe thunderstorm watch remains in effect. Mainly cloudy skies expected tonight, with severe thunderstorms likely. Lows dip down to about 70. Winds out of the south, 8 to 15 miles per hour. Chance of thunderstorms tomorrow. Daytime highs approaching 89, cloudy. Chance for storms tomorrow night, lows around 69. From the Weatherology Weather Center, I'm staff meteorologist Laura Lockwood. Right now, 80.
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2: Here's a K97 meteorology forecast. A severe thunderstorm watch continues until 1 a.m. tomorrow morning. Thunderstorms likely overnight. Otherwise, clock chance for storms Thursday night, 69. From the Weatherology Weather Center, I'm staff meteorologist Laura Lockley. Currently, it's 79 degrees.

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1: Here's a K97 meteorology forecast. Lows around 70 overnight under cloudy skies with thunderstorms likely. South winds 8 to 15 miles per hour. Cloudy skies expected again Thursday. Chance of thunderstorms. High temperatures reach up to 89. Chance of thunderstorms Thursday night. Lows dip down to about 69. That's your updated forecast brought to you by Quickstar, supporting local weather in communities across the state. Right now, 79.

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1: Here's a K97 meteorology forecast. Thunderstorms likely overnight, otherwise cloudy skies expected. Lows dip down to about 70. Winds out of the south, 8 to 15 miles per hour. Cloudy skies expected again Thursday. Chance of thunderstorms. Highs level off around 89. Lows around 69. Thursday night, chance for storms. That's your updated forecast brought to you by Quickstar, supporting local weather in communities across the state. Currently, it's 79 degrees.

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3: Here's the K97 weatherology forecast. Lows sit down to about 70 overnight under overcast skies with thunderstorms likely. Southeast winds 5 to 10 miles per hour. Overcast skies again Thursday, chance of thunderstorms. Daytime highs approaching 89, chance for storms. Thursday night, lows dip down to about 69, mainly cloudy skies. From the Weatherology Weather Center, I'm meteorologist Jennifer Vujitsky. Currently 77.

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1: Here's the K97 weatherology forecast. Lows sit down to about 70 overnight under overcast skies with thunderstorms likely. Southeast winds 5 to 10 miles per hour. Overcast skies again Thursday, chance of thunderstorms. Daytime highs approaching 89. Chance for storms Thursday night, lows sit down to about 69, mainly cloudy skies. From the Weatherology Weather Center, I'm meteorologist Jennifer Vujicic. Currently, it's 77 degrees.

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6: Here's the K97 weatherology forecast. For today, becoming mostly cloudy with a chance for showers and storms, mainly into the afternoon, high temperatures up to 87. Then for tonight, scattered showers and storms likely will drop back to a low of 70. For Friday, scattered showers and storms to start, becoming more isolated into the afternoon, highs in the upper 80s. From the Weatherology Weather Center, I'm meteorologist Michael Carroll. Right now it's 75.

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favorite country, K97. Hey, good morning. It's Mason's K97 morning show. Woo! Nate Smith, kick things off, bulletproof. We got a high 86 today. However, there is no extreme heat warning that is coming along with that. There is a chance of some showers tonight and some overnight showers possibly, but 73 and cloudy right now. I love it. There wasn't even a jacket. I'm gonna forget at work today. You know, a lot of times I leave pretty early in the morning. There's a chill. Oh, not today. Still warm all around, but heat warning's done. Hooray. 604 Kane Brown, K97.

0: Little Big Town Boondocks, Iowa's favorite country Masons. Woo! K97 morning show. It is 10 after 6. It's another warm start to the day. Cloudy skies right now. 73 degrees. And that's about how it feels. Just a south-southwest wind about 6 miles an hour. And humidity hanging up there. 92%. High on the day of 86. Tomorrow's high, 87, mid-80s for Saturday. Sunday, lower 80s. Yeah, so 4th of July weekend, we do have some precipitation in the forecast for tonight. It's not coming till a little later. We do have a slight chance through the weekend, like all weekend. You can kind of feel it in the air. You know, that it's looming. I don't know, my knee's not acting up. I got an arthritic knee, and it's feeling fine. So, I'm thinking everything should be A-okay. Fireworks tomorrow night. Fort Frenzy, that's going to be a very fun time. I get to see some old pals playing some live music. And, yeah, I believe if you like free car washes, you're going to want to get there early. Okay. Yeah, there's first come, first serve some tidal wave car washes. I'm not 100% if I'm supposed to mention this. So, yeah, just get there early and get those certificates to get your car washed up. They're, oh, yeah, absolutely handy. Got to keep it looking nice. I just saw a video the other day that was saying, do not own a vehicle if you live in Iowa. And, you know, I get, okay, I kind of get their point, you know, with, like, the wintertime, the salt on the roads and whatnot. Like, our vehicles get beat up, you know. But winter places, you know, it just happens. I don't know how you would really get around in Iowa unless, you know, say you live, you know, in a town, you worked in that town, and you had everything you needed in that town. You walk or bicycle or whatever, not motorcycle. Yeah. Yep. Maybe they were just saying, hey, buy a motorcycle. Hey, a lot of people heading to a bait today. More on that in a bit. And a way back playback's coming at 6:30. It's in honor of a debut. Of a big artist got their debut today. That's what the Way Back Playback is. Full info coming soon, and a tune, of course. Hudson Westbrook on the way here pretty darn quick. It's Mason's K97 morning show.
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0: Go Wetzel, Hurts Like You. It's Mason's
1: Woo!
0: K97 morning show. Oh, boy. Tomorrow being a holiday, 4th of July, only 2 days away. It's feeling like Friday. It's only Thursday. And if you're working, too, I'm sorry to bring it up that a lot of people have tomorrow off. Hey, I'll be working, but not really. You know, I'll be emceeing out at the Fort Frenzy for fireworks. Hope you're able to come join me there. It's going to be a lot of fun. And, yeah, we'll be here in the morning as well tomorrow. And we're here today till 1. And I say we, I mean me, your old pal Mason. I got Lainey Wilson. Hang tight, honey. K97.

Iowa's favorite country, K97, Chase Matthew. Love you again tomorrow. Yeah, tomorrow night. He's going to be in Algona there, Bait Freedom Park. Currently, Fort Dodge, we're cloudy, 74. It's 6:30. It's time for the Way Back Playback. It was on this date, July 2nd, 1991, that MCA released the eponymous debut album of country music superstar Trisha Yearwood. Trisha Yearwood! It got to number two on the album chart, but here's a single that topped the charts for her off that album. She's in love with the boy. Playback, playback, K97.

0: Trisha Yearwood's debut album released 35 years ago today. A number one hit off there. She's in love with the boy. It was the way back playback on Iowa's favorite country, A97. We got some Chris Stapleton coming up and Josh Turner and a whole lot more. Stay tuned to Iowa's favorite country. And
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0: Iowa's favorite country, K97, Mason's morning show. Woo! Lady A. We own the night. They've got some pretty cool shows coming up this month. Grand Ole Opry on the 28th, Fenway Park on the 30th. Minneapolis in August on the 23rd. They're going to be at Target Field there in Minneapolis. Yeah, all on tour with Tim McGraw. Pawn Shop Guitar Tour. It's pretty cool. Pretty cool with what he's got going on there. Bringing Lady A along. After, you know, Charles battled his demons, and now it seems like, yeah, they could have another good go at things. Let's see it. I think that would be an awesome show to see. We will hear some Tim McGraw in just a bit. Plus, we'll take a little peek at that weather from Weatherology. It's Mason's K97 morning show. When
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5: Here's the K97 Weatherology forecast. For today, becoming mostly cloudy with a chance for showers and storms, mainly into the afternoon, high temperatures up to 87. Then for tonight, scattered showers and storms likely will drop back to a low of 70. For Friday, scattered showers and storms to start, becoming more isolated into the afternoon, highs in the upper 80s. From the Weatherology Weather Center, I'm meteorologist Michael Carroll. Right now, it's 76.
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It's Mason's K97 morning show with Hardy and 6 Feet Under. Woo! I got some safety tips for you for the 4th of July holiday weekend. I got all my fingers. I know a thing or two. It's Josh Ross, K97.

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0: Keith Urban on Iowa's favorite country, K97. It's 10 after 7, and you know, when it comes to fireworks, best plan is to leave the explosives to the professionals. Well, that's what we're doing at Port Frenzy tomorrow. We got a bunch going on 4th of July as well. What, Twin Lakes, Gowry, they do theirs? Yeah. Yeah, lots of options to catch some fireworks. Well, you know, there's a lot of tents up. People are buying them there, too. Why not? You know, have a little fun yourself. But be safe. Avoid being one of those 13,000 injured every year because of fireworks. That's right. 13,000 people injured every year because of fireworks. Don't let your kids handle fireworks. And obviously, don't do anything illegal. Keep in mind that young kids can hurt themselves even with things like sparklers. There's a reason they say, you know, under adult supervision. Keep a big bucket of water or a garden hose handy in case there's an issue. I've seen that come in handy a time or two. And if firework doesn't go off, don't try to pick it up or relight it. Ah, this M80. Oh, I just gotta relight that. Not a great idea. Sometimes it just wasn't meant to be. I'll have some more safety tips for you soon. And of course, I've got the great tunes flowing this morning. Megan Maroney, that Tim McGraw I promised a while back. It's coming up. And we're going to hear from Joe Jaden here pretty quick. He's got a sports update for us on Iowa's favorite country and Mason's K97 morning show.
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3: 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Fort Dodge Baseball sweeps a road doubleheader from Waterloo East yesterday, 11-0 and 14-1. Game one, an 11-0 victory. The Dodgers scored 10 runs in the top of the sixth to pull away. Drew McBride, 3-for-3, scored 2 runs, drove into Cale Adams, the winning pitcher, a 6-inning complete game 3 hitter. He struck out 7. Game 2, Dodgers route Waterloo East 14-1. 4 different players had 2 hits for the Dodgers. They improved to 31-8. 1 loss for Mason City against Ames today would allow the Dodgers to tie for the Iowa Athletic Conference North Championship. If Ames were to sweep Mason City, the Dodgers would win the conference outright. Third-ranked in Class 4A Fort Dodge softball sweeps a home doubleheader from Waterloo East 11-2 and 14-0. Game 1, Hope Allstott 2-for-2, scored 2 runs, drove in 3. And Aubrey Allstott was a winning pitcher. Game 2, a 14-0 rout. Taryn Rippentrop, 3-for-3, scored 3 runs, drove in 2. Grace Nichols had 2 home runs, 4 RBIs. Ellie Doster, Hope Allstott, Macy Wills also went deep. Sydney Carver, a 4-inning complete game shutout. The Dodgers now 33-4. The Dodgers are Iowa Athletic Conference North champions, undefeated this season. Head coach Andy Adams.
4: Offensively, the girls did what they needed to do. We kind of had some things that we needed to fix and adjust to as far as the timing. We knew that going in, though. I thought the pitchers buckled down, did what they needed to do, and Sydney throwing a one-hitter second game, that was awesome. I thought the defense made some great plays. We talk about constantly what it is we need to do at this point in time of the season to make sure that we're doing what we need to do to get ready, and conference champs undefeated, and so I think that's super cool. And I'm happy for the girls.
3: 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Third-ranked in Class 1A St. Evans softball has no problem with Clarion Goldfield Dows 13-1. The Gales are now 22-9. 6 different players had 2 hits. Myra Lemon drove in 3. St. Evans softball tonight at North Union at 6 o'clock. 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Pre-game coverage at 5:40. Colonesco softball defeats South Central Calhoun last night 19-11. The Titans fall to 1-17 on the year. They'll be at OABCIG this evening at 7 o'clock. Also, South Central Calhoun baseball at OABCIG at 7:30. And the Iowa Cubs baseball team loses at Toledo last night 7-4. They are now 33-47 on the year back at Toledo at 6:05. And I'm Joe Jaden with the Connoisseur Media Sports Update.
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Darkest Hour, Eric Church on Iowa's favorite country, K97. Well, don't let your kids handle fireworks, you know, and watch them with things like sparklers and whatnot, too. And keep that big bucket of water or keep the hose handy. Just another tip for you. We'll have a few more safety tips soon. Parker McCollum, killing me, K97.

0: I knew it. I knew you, Taylor Swift, on Iowa's favorite country and Mason's K97 morning show. If you want to have a full hand of fingers after the 4th of July, just a few more tips for you. Light fireworks one at a time, and then move away quickly. If you're in one of those carts, make sure the battery's charged so you can put it in reverse, Terry. Put it in reverse, Terry. Poor Terry. Don't be like Terry. And don't hold them in your hand unless that's, you know, the instructions on them. Yeah. See, I'm seeing a lot of these rules, and it's like, eh, okay, all right. Well, never use fireworks under the influence of alcohol or drugs. That's a big one. That should be a no-brainer, but absolutely isn't. And another one, don't get cocky. According to the latest data, only 15 people were killed by fireworks in 2025, but around 13,000 were injured. 35% of those injuries were to the hands or fingers. 22% were injuries to the head, face, or ears, and 38% of injuries involved burns. So, yeah, it wasn't just a shot and done. No, you know. Fire bad. I don't think you need to be Frankenstein's monster to figure that one out. You know, maybe these safety tips, maybe I should put them on a flag and then carry them up to the top of the Empire State Building. The feeds are flooded this morning with all the memes. Yeah. Hey, we know when the Sac County Fair is, August 28th, July 28th to August 1st. It's right up there on the flag. I've seen a lot of those pop up this morning, and we'll have the details on what that's about. Who climbed the Empire State Building to make their message known to the world, and what's happening to them? It wasn't me, I'll tell you that. It wasn't me. I could probably find somebody to vouch for me. Got some new Shania Twain coming up here in a bit, too, on Mason's K97 morning show at 7:35.
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It's Iowa's favorite country, K97. Shania Twain there. That's going to be on her upcoming album. Little Miss Twain and the one and only Tanya Tucker featured on that track as well. Well, coming about 10 minutes from now, actually, the arraignment is scheduled for a couple that climbed the Empire State Building yesterday. So, apparently, you are allowed up on the observation deck. You know, it's kind of, I would assume it's like Willis Tower, you know, formerly Sears Tower in Chicago, like one of the tallest buildings in the world. You can go up almost to the very top, not quite on the roof, 102nd floor. Well, they found a way up through a hatch to the 103rd, and they got up there. They climbed the tower, and then they hung a flag. They hung a flag, a banner, you know. And what did that banner say? Eat at Hardee's. No, it said, when the power of love

0: violation of local law, possession of burglar's tools, criminal tampering, criminal trespass, and disorderly conduct. So, we'll find out at 8 o'clock that arraignment, 9 o'clock Eastern. We'll have an update on that in just a little bit. Weather's coming up, K97.
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11: Here's the K97 Weatherology forecast. For today, becoming mostly cloudy with a chance for showers and storms, mainly into the afternoon. High temperatures up to 87. Then for tonight, scattered showers and storms likely will drop back to a low of 70. For Friday, scattered showers and storms to start, becoming more isolated into the afternoon, highs in the upper 80s. From the Weatherology Weather Center, I'm meteorologist Michael Carroll. Right now, 77.

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0: 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If you're having a rough morning, maybe you're just ready for that long weekend. You got to get through today, and then boom, three-day weekend. Well, a poll by the mattress brand Naturepedic asks people to name little things that can throw your whole day off. And top of the list, not having coffee. Because you forgot or didn't have time. And I'm thinking of that now. I'm feeling a little sluggish. I usually do a caffeinated drink in the morning. I'll have a bottle of water, and then a caffeinated drink, and then I'll see where the day takes me, baby. Hell yeah. No. but yeah, forgetting, or maybe you don't have time. That's a top one. Forgetting to brush your teeth. That's another one. You don't eliminate that morning breath. Say you do remember the coffee, and then you're just adding that on top of it. Yikes. Not drinking any water. Yeah, that's a big one. Yeah, as I mentioned before, you know, it's a good one. Not showering, some folks said. You know, others shower at night. Kind of depends on your preference. And then skipping your morning workout. Well, I've had a bad day for years. I'm working pretty early, so I think if I skip that morning workout before work, it's not going to wreck my mood too much. Not many places are open, you know, unless it's one of the 24-hour spots. And, again, like I said, that's super early. Super early. Full day ahead of us. I'm here till 1 o'clock. A lot of fun stuff going on. Tomorrow, Fort Frenzy, fireworks. That's going to be great. I'm emceeing that. I'll be out there about 4 o'clock till those fireworks go off. So come say hello if you're around. Gowrie having their big town celebration. Check out there. They've got it all over Facebook as well. And then a big freedom rally kicks off today. Ride safe, everybody. We'll talk more events coming up, and great tunes, of course, on the way. K97.
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0: 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Well, if you need a break from the hustle, apparently the new hottest social activity is lying down. You know, hey, you ever wanted to schedule a nap with a stranger? Here's your chance. This thing is called Club Rest Stop, and it was started by a wellness coach in New York. Now, what they do is they meet up in Central Park for 2 hours of guided breathing, sound baths, meditation, or, yeah, you can just take a nap. About 40 people showed up for the first meetup, but more than 700 have already signed up for future events. Yeah, I wonder if tourists are doing this or if this is just locals. Like, yeah, I'm going to take my lunch break, go take a nap in the park. A bunch of strangers under some newspapers. Yeah, that's what you're doing. Like, I'm wondering how much this costs. Because if she's setting it up and setting up a special area of the park, she might need to rent it. So she would have to charge. How much are people paying to live like homeless isn't politically correct anymore. Unhoused. How much are people paying to live like an unhoused person? Take a nap in the park. Hey, if you have a car, take a nap in your car. Anybody else? Or behind your desk. Or under your desk. Maybe you got a tall desk. And you got some room under there. You can actually stretch out a little bit. You just have to make sure your microphone's off. Yeah, no. That'll come after 1 year old pal Mason. Yeah, I'm hanging out. Till then, and I'll be back tomorrow, and about 4 o'clock tomorrow, I'll be out at Fort Frenzy. Big fireworks extravaganza, big party leading up to the fireworks, so make sure you come out and join us at Fort Frenzy. It's all fun and games and fireworks tomorrow. Can't wait for that. That's going to be a lot of fun. We got some more tunes coming up pretty darn quick, starting off a block with Rodney Atkins shortly, K97.
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0: Iowa's favorite country, K97. Scotty McCreary. Fall of summer. It's 8:41. And it's a little toasty out there. We'll talk about the weather soon. Cody Johnson on K97.
1: He's a ranch hand in a pinch, man. Hotter than the red on the cattle brand. 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

0: Change my mind. It's Iowa's favorite country, K97. There's stuff going on all month. Fort Frenzy tomorrow. Yeah, great time there for the fireworks that afternoon and evening at Frenzy. Going to be a great time. All the vendors out there, make sure you swing out to Fort Frenzy tomorrow. Come hang out. Perhaps hit Gowrie. Maybe you're heading to Algona, the Abate Freedom Rally. That begins today. They've got a tribute act there tonight. Really, really good tribute act, Arch Allies. That's usually what they do on Thursdays. They get the classic rock, you know, really gets that stage warmed up for a headliner on Friday, Chase Matthew. Yeah, he's going to be there tomorrow. And Lakeview, country group, kind of country rap type group, you know. Newer group, not bad. Going to be there tomorrow night as well. And then Saturday night, they've got the original voice of Skid Row, Sebastian Bach. That dude's voice is still there. He's got it, man. I was talking to somebody about it, and, you know, it was not quite like Vince Neil. You know, Vince Neil, he's not quite maintained his ability to hit the notes, but Sebastian Bach, I think, has. So either way, stay safe up there in Algona. It's a great time, that's for sure. And, coming up next weekend, something for the whole family. Next Friday, July 10th, going to be rocking in the park with Brady O'Brien. He's putting on one of his big shows. He'll have fireworks after that. Yeah, fireworks happen after that. The next day, Saturday, July 11th, you've got Angel Ride to Save the Tatas, starting and ending at Amigos. Lots of stops along the way. A week from today, we'll actually chat with Allie and Dawn from the Angel Ride. All about that. Weekend after that, Saturday, July 18th, One Vision. They're doing the Fort Dodge Color Run. And then Saturday the 25th, Reforge Initiative Fundraiser. Very happy to be part of that again. You can find out about a lot of events, yourfortdodge.com. It's 10 to 9 right now. It is mostly cloudy, 78 degrees. We got a high today of 86. Possible evening showers, possible overnight showers, and could get some storms and whatnot along with that, but I will defer it to our friends at Weatherology, and they'll let you know exactly what's going on with that. 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
4: When the storm clouds build in central Iowa, we'll keep you informed with the Severe Weather Advisor on K97. 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

miles per hour. Tonight, chance for showers and storms, cloudy, a low near 69. Friday, another chance for showers and thunderstorms, partial sunshine, develops, high 91 degrees. 4th of July, Saturday, chance for storms, a high of 88. From the Weatherology Weather Center, I'm meteorologist Jennifer Wojcicki. Currently, it's 79.

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1: Woo!
0: Lots of great tunes. Good times indeed. 9:30. I'll have a look at the opening market report brought to you by your partner in the field, New Co-op. Till then, carry on. 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

0: Sarah Beth Brewer, let us be on Iowa's favorite country, K97. You know, it's the 2nd of July. There is some significance from this day in history. 250 years ago, 1776, Continental Congress passed a resolution. These United Colonies are, and of right, ought to be, free and independent states. Final draft of this Declaration of Independence adopted 2 days later, of course, July 4th, celebrating 250 years. That's quite a while. Quite a while. 89 years ago, 1937, aviator Amelia Earhart, and her navigator Fred Noonan disappeared over the Pacific Ocean while attempting to make the first round the world flight at the equator. Yeah, so, I mean, it wasn't all great. 50 years ago, 1976, Supreme Court ruled that the death penalty was not inherently cruel or unusual. I don't know what's unusual about death. It happens to everybody eventually. 46 years ago, we'll end on a high note. 1980, one of the greatest movies ever made, was released. Airplane. Surely you've seen it. I'm sorry for calling you Shirley. K97.
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0: For Connoisseur Media, I'm Josh Mason with a look at the opening markets. On the Chicago Board of Trade, July corn is up 3 at 424. September up 2¾ at 425.5. July soybeans are up 6.5 at 1132¾. August up 4¾ at 1138. July wheat is up 6 at 598. December up 5¾ at 620.5. Over on the mercantile, August live cattle down 65 at 241.17. October down 37 at 236.35. August feeder cattle is down 127 at 362.87. September down 120 at 360.97. July lean hogs up 2 cents at 93.37. August up a nickel at 97.10. 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For Connoisseur Media, I'm Josh Mason.
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1: Shaboozy on Iowa's favorite country, K97 Highway. It's mostly sunny and 80 degrees right now. It's possible that we get some thunderstorms this evening, showers and storms this evening, and then again in the overnight. Something we'll keep an eye on, but just cloudy skies through the day. High of 86. You know, a little bit of wind, southwest wind, 7 miles an hour. Nothing to write home about, as they say. So we got 4th of July, of course, Saturday. Fort Frenzy fireworks tomorrow. That's going to be a lot of fun for the 3rd. Well, on the 5th, Sunday, for those that need it, APHIS is having a pop-up food pantry. It's going from 1 till 3 at MLK Recreation Center. That is 712 3rd Street Northwest. They'll have fresh produce, pantry supplies, support and care items. So while supplies last, come and get it. If you are in need, you can check out APHIS online. They're a great organization, AFES, helping out the community. And doing a lot for the kids with the sports and just keeping them busy. You know what they say about idle hands? Devil's playground. You know, getting those sports, burning off that energy is huge. You know, and they do a great job with that. And then, again, more great stuff for the community. So a tip of the hat to APHIS. Pop-up food pantry this Sunday, 1 till 3. Check out community events or submit your own community event. Got a fundraiser coming up or something? Go ahead and let us know. YourFortDodge.com. We got a nice block coming up here pretty darn quick. We're going to kick it off with Lainey Wilson and that new John Mayer tune right after we hear from our friends at Weatherology. It's Mason's K97. Almost got it that time. Morning show.
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6: Here's the K97 weatherology forecast. We'll see a few scattered showers and thunderstorms here for today with cloudy skies, a high in the upper 80s. Winds out of the southwest around 5 to 10 miles per hour. Tonight, chance for showers and storms, cloudy, a low near 69. Friday, another chance for showers and thunderstorms, partial sunshine, develops high of 91 degrees. 4th of July, Saturday, chance for storms, a high of 88. From the Weatherology Weather Center, I'm meteorologist Jennifer Vujicinski. Currently, it's 81.

0: love you. Brett Young on Iowa's favorite country, K97. Well, Danny Glover revealed yesterday that he was diagnosed with Alzheimer's disease since 2023. Sat down with Lester Holt for a pre-taped interview for the Today Show. Since his diagnosis, Danny's movement, speech, and memory have slowed. He'll turn 80 in a few weeks. In another interview, said he's still not accepting in his mind all parts of it. There's moments that keep remembering that validate the fact that you can remember stuff, and then moments he'll never forget. Yeah, just very unfortunate. You know, he gave us many great memories and movies. Yep. Sergeant Murtaugh from Lethal Weapon. A lot of others. You know, just heart goes out to him and his family. If you want to see more, see some clip from that, we've got it. 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Stick around here. There's more great tunes, of course, coming up. It's Mason's K97 Morning Show.
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Ella Langley and Morgan Wallen on Iowa's Favorite Country, K97. I can't love you anymore. Remember to keep them pets locked up. You know, all them fireworks going on. That sounded bad. Well, I'll try to reiterate in a bit nicer. 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

0: Thomas Rhett, after all the bars are closed on Iowa's favorite country, K97. Hey, fireworks have been going off. Isn't it great? You're trying to get the kids to bed and then boom, pop, pow. It's, yeah, I get it. It's, you know, I'm not one of the guys standing out in my yard in my underwear yelling, hey, come on, come on. It's 9:30 p.m. Knock it off. Of course, it's freedom, baby. Enjoy doing it. Now, the dogs don't like it. Most of the dogs don't like it. If you have a dog that likes fireworks, sweet, you're an anomaly. That does not happen very often. Dogs tend to run when they get scared. Fight or flight. So, just check those gates, make sure that they are latched, and, you know, make sure if you got them out that they are secure on a leash, because there's already a lot of kennels taken up at the pounds and whatnot, and you don't want your fur baby in there, so keep them secure, and yeah, just remember to take care of them. And, you know, talking about the dogs, take care of those people as well. There's a lot of veterans and whatnot that, you know, they hear the fireworks and they're brought back to a time that was not the greatest time for them. You know, so, yeah, just keep those pets and keep those people in mind too. K97.
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0: Justin Moore on Iowa's favorite country, K97. Well, Chris Jansen before that. And we got a couple Lukes on the way and lots of great stuff. 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

0: Sleepless in a hotel room on Iowa's favorite country, K97. You know, yeah, it's normally sleepless in a hotel room. You can never get the temperature right. It's a bed that's not yours, so you're just kind of uncomfortable, you know? And then, yeah, don't even get me started on those blacklight tours. We'll check out weather here shortly. Hope you put on some extra deodorant today. 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
12: Here's the K97 weatherology forecast. We'll see a few scattered showers and thunderstorms here for today with cloudy skies, a high in the upper 80s. Winds out of the southwest around 5 to 10 miles per hour. Tonight, chance for showers and storms, cloudy, a low near 69. Friday, another chance for showers and thunderstorms. Partial sunshine develops, high 91 degrees. 4th of July, Saturday, chance for storms, a high of 88. From the Weatherology Weather Center, I'm meteorologist Jennifer Wojcicki. Currently, it's 84.
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Iowa's favorite country, K97, Chris Stapleton. Think I'm in love with you. Well, let's get it moving with this FGL thing. Meantime, Tyler Hubbard, Land, K97. Land.

0: Old Dominion and Megan Maroney on Iowa's favorite country, K97. There's a lot to do this weekend. A lot of folks just perhaps prefer to enjoy the air-conditioned movie theater. We'll talk about what's hitting theaters this weekend here very soon. There's some good ones for the holiday, I will say. Also got some Jason Aldean and Reba and Jelly Roll down the line. Lots of great stuff coming up. It's Mason's K97 morning show.
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0: 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Minions and Monsters in theaters now. Opened yesterday, actually. Third Minions prequel takes place in 1920. The Minions become silent movie stars, make their own monster movie after Hollywood rejects them, and then have to save the world from the real monsters they've unleashed. Okay, fine. I didn't pay attention to any of the other Minions movies or Despicable Me. Isn't that what it stemmed from? They're just cranking that stuff out. That's rated PG. People are digging it, though. People are digging it, and they've got a lot of guest voices for that one. They've got a great voice indeed in Andy Serkis for Young Washington. That's another new one out. Perfect for America's 250th birthday. A guy named William Franklin Miller plays Washington in the years before the Revolutionary War, when our future president was fighting for the British crown and trying to help them push the French out of the colonies. So, like, the start of the start. This movie looks pretty darn good. Kelsey Grammer is also in it, and Ben Kingsley. So some great acting talent there. If you like horror, there's a survival thriller about a coastal town attacked by sharks after the town floods during a Category 5 hurricane. It's called Thrash. That one's rated R. It's got someone from Bridgerton in it, Phoebe Dynevor. And, a couple other people in that one. You know, that's on Netflix. And Lockbox. Lockbox is a new one. Carla Gugino is a woman trying to save her cousin after he's possessed by an evil spirit. Supernatural horror movie. Another one, rated R. Rated R. If you want to see trailers for movies, you can. Entertainment news section, yourforddodge.com. Chris Lane's coming up quick, K97.
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0: Kenny Chesney, knowing you on Iowa's favorite country, Mason's K97 morning show. Well, Zach Top loves that Seattle Mariners catcher Kyle Raleigh uses bad luck as his walk-up song. He says, athletes are like superheroes to me. It's wild that guys like that know my music or give a hoot about it. Only he didn't say hoot. We do have some Zach Top coming up shortly on Iowa's favorite country, K97.
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0: Iowa's favorite country, K97. Riley Green, Think As You Drunk. I'm sure there's a good chance you'll hear that tune August 20th, Thursday, towards the end of the Iowa State Fair this year. Riley Green's going to be there. There is a heck of a lineup for the Iowa State Fair. We'll talk about that as we get closer, and giveaways for the Iowa State Fair as we get closer, and a few giveaways next week to talk about. K97.
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2: Here's a K97 meteorology forecast. Slight chance of thunderstorms today, otherwise cloudy skies expected. High temperatures reach up to 89, southerly winds 8 to 15 miles per hour. Chance of thunderstorms tonight, lows dip down to about 69, mainly cloudy skies. Mainly cloudy skies expected tomorrow. Slight chance of thunderstorms. Highs level off around 91. From the Weatherology Weather Center, I'm staff meteorologist Laura Lockwood. Right now, 82.
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4: 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I just want my horse back.

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Mason here with you. Till 1, I've got a look at markets coming. About 12:30. Here's an oldie but a goodie from Carrie Underwood. Turns 20 next year. Before he cheats, K97.

0: Iowa's favorite country, K97. Oh, it's almost upon us, the Taylor Swift, Travis Kelce wedding. Tonight's rehearsal dinner with 100 guests. This is according to a source. A guy who claims to be invited says the ceremony's going to take place at a different location. But tomorrow, MSG doors open at 3:30 for over 1,000 guests with a cocktail hour starting at 4 on the 6th floor concourse. And ceremony starts 5:30 on the arena floor. Reception begins around 6:30. Ends around 2 a.m. It's a big, big 10-hour affair. Congratulations to them, you know. I do wish them well. Might talk a bit more about the wedding of the millennium in a bit. We've got Blake Shelton and his bride, Gwen Stefani, on the way. Dan and Shay and a whole lot more. It's Mason's K97 noontime show. Sure.
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0: Chris Young on Iowa's favorite country. Well, Taylor Swift and Travis Kelce previously reported that the food at their wedding, it's going to be stations from her favorite restaurants in New York. So that's pretty cool. There have been food and ingredients spotted delivered to the arena. Boxes of lobster, meat, blackened chicken, packaged chicken, boneless chicken breasts, and chicken legs. I love chicken. I kind of wish I would have gone to this. I don't know. I got to pick Fort Frenzy over that wedding. You know, putting on a suit and everything. I'm not going to wear a suit tomorrow at Fort Frenzy. I'd have to wear one to that wedding. Or I'd have to get the judgment. Why didn't he wear a suit? This is a pretty big wedding. Yeah, whatever. But that's a neat idea. And if you can afford it, there you go. They're talking about costing over $100,000 for the extra police force it's going to take. Don't know if, like, the taxpayers there have to foot that bill or if, you know, they're just going to, you know, make a donation. Who knows? National Guard's going to be on site for this. Yeah, it's a pretty big deal. Pretty big deal. Biggest singer in the world. Marrying a really good tight end. Yeah, Travis Kelce. He, you know, him and Mahomes, they make magic. You can't deny that. Taking a look at the markets here shortly. Then we're back to the tunes with Ella Langley on K97. Don't go anywhere.
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0: For Connoisseur Media, I'm Josh Mason with a look at the midday markets. On the Chicago Board of Trade, July corn is up 3 3/4 at 424 3/4. September's unchanged at 422 3/4. July soybeans are up 3 at 1129 1/4. August up 1.5 at 1134 3/4. July wheat is down 0.5 at 591 1/2. December's down 1 at 613 1/2. Over on the mercantile, August live cattle down 247 at 239.35. October is down 230 at 234.42. August feeder cattle is down 327 at 360.87. September down 312 at 359.05. July lean hogs up 40 at 93.75. And August up 167 at 98.72. I'll have the closing market report at 2:30 for Connoisseur Media. I'm Josh Mason.
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0: Gary Allen hangover tonight on Iowa's favorite country. So a little reiteration from this morning. There's some safety tips out there to make sure you're not one of the 13,000 people injured due to fireworks. Yeah. Don't let your kids handle them, even sparklers, you know. Just make sure that they know what they're doing. Staying safe. Keep a big bucket of water or a garden hose nearby. It's come in handy for me before. And it's a lot better than not having it when you need it. Light fireworks one at a time, then move away quickly. Don't hold them in your hand unless it's in the instructions to hold it in your hand. Never use fireworks under the influence of drugs and alcohol. That's a big one. You think about that. It could not even be your fault. It could be a manufacturer issue with the firework. But say you've been tipsy, you set it up fine. That thing, boom, goes off. You're in a boatload of trouble then. Even if it wasn't your fault. Yeah. You don't want to get cocky either. You know, just play it safe. Play it safe. There's lots of injuries to the hands and fingers. They didn't say how many fingers end up missing each year or how many, like, severed fingers there, just incidents there are. But I wonder if they would count the incidents or if they would just rack up all the fingers and count it that way. That'd be the better way to get you to stay safe, I would think. It's K97.
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5: Here's the K97 weatherology forecast. chance of thunderstorms this afternoon. Otherwise, overcast skies. High temperatures reach up to 89. Winds out of the south, 8 to 15 miles per hour. Chance for storms tonight. Lows dip down to about 69. Mainly cloudy skies expected. Mainly cloudy skies tomorrow. Slight chance for storms. Highs around 91. From the Weatherology Weather Center, I'm meteorologist Jennifer Vucicki. Right now, it's 81 degrees.
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10: 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Hello, everybody. I'm Jenny Morgan. Happy to be back with you on a Thursday. Might be a Friday for you if you get tomorrow off because of the 4th of July holiday. Good for you. I hope you do. Hanging out with you until 6 o'clock tonight. Speaking of 4th of July, what are your plans? We're going to talk about that this hour. Also coming up around 1:30, upgrade your brain time with things nobody ever told you except me because, you know, I tell you everything all the time. Right after the break, you get Morgan Wallen, don't we? Play it for you right after this on K97.
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0: So what are you doing this 4th of July weekend, huh? K97, Iowa's favorite country. A poll asked people what they're doing, and the number one answer was nothing. Same as me, nothing. 43% said their plans include staying home and kicking back. Hello, relaxation. 35% will also spend time with family this weekend. Well, that's what I'm doing, but that's nothing. I mean, we're doing nothing together. 33% are going to go to a barbecue or a picnic while I'm having food at my house. I mean, I'm going to feed them. So still, though, that's nothing. 10% said they plan to set up fireworks themselves. Not me. Nope. No, because it terrifies animals, and I'm not going to do that. I won't have any part of it. So you go do you, and I'm not doing that. So, yeah, my plans are nothing. And if your plans are nothing, too, I hope you enjoy it as much as I'm going to enjoy mine. Jordan Davis is next. Stay with me on K97.
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1: 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People are statistically more likely to tell the truth late at night. And the original purpose of high heels was horseback riding.
0: This has been educational, sort of.
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0: This is going to be so much fun. K97, Iowa's favorite country. Brady O'Brien presents Rockin' in the Park. 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A 250th Celebration of America Friday, July 10th, Olsen Park Bandshell. 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Be there for this local all-star show. It's going to be great. All proceeds go to Swingin' for Soldiers. Stick around. I'm coming right back with more music. Jared Neiman is next.
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6: Here's the K97 weatherology forecast. A flood watch continues until 10 a.m. tomorrow. Chance of thunderstorms this afternoon. Otherwise, cloudy skies expected. Daytime highs approaching 89. South winds 8 to 15 miles per hour. Chance for storms tonight, lows dip down to about 69, mainly cloudy skies expected. From the Weatherology Weather Center, I'm meteorologist Jennifer Wojcicki. Currently 82.
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0: Southern Comfort Zone. That's Brad Paisley on K97. I'm Jenny Morgan, hanging out with you until 6 o'clock on this Thursday. We are almost to the first holiday weekend of the summer, 4th of July weekend. One of my favorite holidays, 4th of July. Always loved it. Not sure why, just always have. I know for sure it wasn't the snakes. You know those little black things that you light, and they go up and then down and make, you know, a big black mess on your sidewalk, and then your dad yells at you because you left black marks on his sidewalk? Maybe that's why. Maybe that's why I don't like the snakes. Childhood trauma. I mean, what were we supposed to do with them, Dad? Where were we supposed to light them? In the grass? I don't think so. Tucker Wetmore Brunette is next. You stay with me on K97.
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0: He was headed for a career in golf, but he had a wakeboarding accident, and the surgery changed everything. 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But yeah, he could have been a professional golfer, maybe given Tiger Woods a run for his money. Who knows? 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
1: Today is July 2nd. On this date in 1843, an alligator reportedly fell from the sky in a thunderstorm in South Carolina. And on this date in 1962, the very first Walmart store opened in Rogers, Arkansas.
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8: For Connoisseur Media, I'm Josh Mason with a look at how the markets closed on Thursday, July 2nd. On the Chicago Board of Trade, July corn was 4 up at 425, September up a quarter at 423. July soybeans up 5.5 at 1131 and 3 quarters, August up 3 at 1136 and a quarter. July wheat down 1.5 at 590 and a half. December down 0.5 at 614. On the mercantile, August live cattle down 260 at 239.22. October down 242 at 234.30. August feeder cattle down 352 at 360.62. September down 370 at 358.47. July lean hogs up 50 cents at 938.85. And August lean hogs closed $1.70 up at 98.75. The markets are closed July 3rd to observe the Independence Day holiday. 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

0: Fix a drink. 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Janie Morgan reminding you the 20th annual Angel Ride to Save the Tatas is coming up Saturday, July 11th at Amigos. 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Register at Amigos 9 to 11. Gonna ride the party bus? That takes off at 10:30. There'll be stops in Eagle Grove, Renwick, Bode, Roth, and Barnum. 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The ride will end at Amigos about 5 for live auction and a free will donation meal. All proceeds will go to uninsured expenses for breast cancer patients. This has been a message from Speedy Dump, the ones with the original big red tubs in Iowa's favorite country. You got us right here, K97. Riley Green is up next.
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2: Here's a K97 weatherology forecast. A flood watch remains in effect. Chance of thunderstorms this afternoon. Otherwise, cloudy skies expected. High temperatures reach up to 89. Winds out of the southwest, 8 to 15 miles per hour. Chance of thunderstorms tonight. Lows dip down to about 69. Mainly cloudy skies. Chance of thunderstorms tomorrow. Highs around 91. Mainly cloudy. From the Weatherology Weather Center, I'm staff meteorologist Laura Lockwood. Currently 78.
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0: Darius Rucker on K97 Radio. Radio has been very, very good to me. I'm Janie Morgan hanging out with you until 6 o'clock on this Thursday. Coming up this hour, your bad dad joke around 3:30. Right after the break, you get Kenny Chesney.
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0: Wondering what to serve at your 4th of July picnic? K97 Iowa's favorite country. Well, let me just help you out. They took a vote. What's the most American food? That was a question. And here's what they said. Fried chicken. Fried chicken is number one. I love fried chicken. Followed by burgers. Barbecue in general. Buffalo wings. And cheesesteaks. Hot dogs came in at number nine. That surprises me, especially on a 4th of July holiday. I mean, aren't hot dogs just a staple for the 4th of July? I've never had fried chicken on the 4th of July. It's always burgers and hot dogs. But I would certainly welcome any of the things I just mentioned. You want to bring them over? Come on over. Stay with me, Brothers Osborne. Finish this drink. It's next on K97.
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0: 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It's time for the Bad Dad Joke with Jane E. Morgan.
1: All righty, here's your Bad Dad Joke for Thursday. There's a women's roofing expo this weekend. There is. There's a women's roofing expo this weekend. All the shingle ladies will be there.
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1: Love that song. It's Cody Johnson on K97. He spent years working as a prison guard in Texas while he was building his music career on the weekends. Boy, that hard work sure has paid off. I think that's got to be my favorite song from him, Horseback. Cody Johnson. On the way, more music coming up. Granger Smith.
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1: Here's a K97 weatherology forecast. A flood watch continues. Cloudy skies expected this afternoon with a chance of thunderstorms. Highs level off around 89. Southwest winds 8 to 15 miles per hour. Chance for storms tonight. Lows level off around 67. Partly cloudy. Mainly cloudy tomorrow. Chance for storms. Highs level off around 88. From the Weatherology Weather Center, I'm staff meteorologist Laura Walker. Currently, it's 79 degrees.
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0: What was I thinking? Dierks Bentley on K97, Iowa's favorite country. I'm Janie Morgan, hanging out with you till 6 o'clock, because it's a Thursday, and that's what you and I do on Thursdays. This hour, I have some awkward situations to talk to you about, real-life awkward situations people are sharing, and they're pretty funny. Also, of course, around 4:30, you get the good news. Stick around for that, and right after the break, Zach John King. We're going to get to drinking after this.
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0: It's time for the good news. And just like I do every weekday, I look everywhere trying to find something to turn your frown upside down. Let's see if it works. A woman in Chicago posted a funny video last month inviting anybody to join a picnic for her birthday. The invite quickly went viral and more than 100 strangers showed up to celebrate with her. She said people even came from other states and it was super welcoming. She said it felt like strangers were hanging out like old friends. And a 22-year-old engineering student is helping thousands of people regain their smiles by creating 3D printed dentures for free. His name is Connor Gibson, and he taught himself how to do it while volunteering with a nonprofit clinic. His dentures have already transformed the lives of a few patients in his area. Some of them even got emotional seeing their new smiles for the very first time. And that is your good news on a Thursday. K97, stay with me for Jimmy Wayne.
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0: Dan and Shay, always going to be K97, Iowa's favorite country. Let's talk about some awkward situations these people have shared online. Here's one from a girl who said, "Today, my crush talked to me for the first time. He told me to stop staring." Oh, I'm sorry, lady. This guy said, "Today I asked my surgeon if I'd be having a general or a local anesthetic at my upcoming operation. He said, 'General, of course, it's going to be a slaughterhouse in there.'" Oh, run while you can. This woman said, "Today I had to unpick a wedgie in the street. I backed against a wall, lifted my skirt, and fixed my business. I then turned around and made eye contact with several men in the barber shop behind me. Not such a solid wall after all." A little awkward. Chris Jansen is next. You stay here.
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10: Here's a K97 weatherology forecast. A flood watch continues. Chance of thunderstorms tonight. Otherwise, partly cloudy skies. Lulls up a lot around 67. Winds out of the south, 5 to 10 miles per hour. Cloudy skies with a few peaks of sun tomorrow. Chance of thunderstorms.

0: High temperatures reach up to 88. Cloudy skies expected tomorrow night. Chance for storms. Lows dip down to about 68. From the Weatherology Weather Center, I'm staff meteorologist Laura Lockwood. Currently, it's 81 degrees.
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1: Here's a K97 meteorology forecast. A flood watch continues. Chance of thunderstorms tonight, otherwise partly cloudy skies. Lulls up aloft around 67. Winds out of the south, 5 to 10 miles per hour. Cloudy skies with a few peaks of sun tomorrow. Chance of thunderstorms, high temperatures reach up to 88. Cloudy skies expected tomorrow night. Chance for storms, lulls dip down to about 68. From the Weatherology Weather Center, I'm staff meteorologist Laura Lockwood. Currently, it's 81 degrees.
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0: This is your Connoisseur Media Severe Weather Advisor. A severe thunderstorm warning is in effect for southern Webster County, northwestern Wright County, and Hamilton County in central Iowa until 5:30 p.m. Golf ball-sized hail and 60-mile-per-hour wind gusts are possible. People and animals outdoors will be injured. Expect hail damage to roofs, siding, windows, and vehicles. Expect wind damage to roofs, siding, and trees. Again, a severe thunderstorm warning is in effect for southeastern Webster County, southwestern Wright County, and Hamilton County until 5:30. This is your Connoisseur Media Severe Weather Advisor.
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0: This is your Connoisseur Media Severe Weather Advisor. A severe thunderstorm warning has been issued for northern Webster County and northeastern Calhoun County until 6 p.m. 60-mile-per-hour wind gusts and half-dollar-size hail are possible. Hail damage to vehicles is expected. Expect wind damage to roofs, siding, and trees. Again, a severe thunderstorm warning is in effect for Webster County and northeastern Calhoun County until 6 p.m. This is your Connoisseur Media Severe Weather Advisor.
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4: Here's a K97 meteorology forecast. A flood watch continues until 10 a.m. tomorrow. A severe thunderstorm watch continues until 7 p.m. tonight. Chance for storms tonight, otherwise partly cloudy skies. Lulls up aloft around 67. Southerly winds 5 to 10 miles per hour. Chance for storms tomorrow, eyes level off around 88. Cloudy skies with a few peaks of sun. From the Weatherology Weather Center, I'm staff meteorologist Laura Lockwood. Right now, it's 77 degrees.
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1: Let's do some original country music for the next hour. What's happening, friend? It's PT. It's 4th of July weekend. We are grateful for you. We're grateful for everybody that's served our country, that allows us the freedoms that we've got to be able to do country music, to have fun, and everything that is with our lifestyle here in the upper Midwest. We're grateful for it. It's called Midwest Country Music Originals, by the way, put on by the Midwest Country Music Organization. We're a nonprofit, 350 members strong, just trying to make the, like I said, the scene a little bit better here in the upper Midwest. So let's do it. Let's have some fun. Let's crank up the tunes this week. It's going to be fun. It's just going to be music. It's going to be some happy songs, maybe some sad songs, but hopefully you have a blast with them. And again, they're all regional artists from right here in the upper Midwest. Jordan Beam, let's get started in Iowa. This is a fitting one for this weekend. That's just living in the USA. Right here, Jordan Beam, Midwest Country Music Originals. Let's go.

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Newcomer last week, we debuted that song, People Digging It. Again, Anthony Page here, a new member of the Midwest Country Music Organization. Becky Capel, also out of Minnesota, Stronger Every Day. Let's go, Midwest Country Music Originals.

one beer out the other. Shane Martin. It's so good. I love the puns. He's so good with that stuff. Again, Shane Martin, find him on a stage near you here in the upper Midwest. Annalisa Marie now, she's out of South Dakota. Love this track. Making some waves with it over the last month or two here. It's been out only for a couple weeks, called Calamity Jane. Just love the lyrics, love the story here. Annalisa Marie, out of South Dakota, Calamity Jane, making her debut on Midwest Country Music Originals.

0: love the story. How about that one? Annalisa Marie, that is Calamity Jane, a debut here on Midwest Country Music Originals. I think Annalisa Marie, we love her from her song like Boy Mom or something like that. Geez, got to go back in time now and see what that song was. But love that. Calamity Jane from Annalisa Marie, another one of those artists where every time she releases a song, I feel like it's my next favorite. So love that. Again, Midwest Country Music Originals continues. We got another debut from Day Ashworth, and Leavin' Pagetown makes a debut as well. Stay right here. It's Midwest Country Music Originals.
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1: Yeah, great voice on that guy. It's Blake Jack, Devil's Heart, here on Midwest Country Music Originals. Love his style, love his sound. No doubt about it. He was up for Band of the Year at this last award show. Day Ashworth, let's stay in Iowa for this one. Blake Jack from Iowa, Day Ashworth from Iowa. This is a debut called Till I Find You. 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

Hey, Ashworth, Till I Find You, a debut here on Midwest Country Music Originals. I really like her style. I like that sound. Her vocals are really solid. So again, Day Ashworth, Midwest Country Music Originals. Spun this one last week, a debut. It's Sarah Something. She's got Moxie. She had a chance to listen to the song on the radio. Super fun experience for anybody who hears a debut for the first time. Sarah Something, She's Got Moxie, Midwest Country Music Originals.

It's Eric Hagen out of Wisconsin. Good old days on Midwest Country Music Originals. All right, I was up at Lakes Jam last weekend in Brainerd, Minnesota. B93.3, shout out to one of our affiliates up there. Lakes Jam just does an incredible job getting Midwest CMO members into the fold. I think there was like 11 members performing on various stages, and this was one of them. Leaving Pagetown, so let's do their debut right here. It's their self-titled song, Leaving Pagetown. With the debut, Leaving Pagetown, Midwest Country Music Original.

0: Leaving Pagetown. Love their vocals, love their harmonies for sure. Cindy's voice is really solid, no doubt about that. Again, Leaving Pagetown, they were nominated and voted the Midwest CMO Breakthrough Artist of the Year this last year. So congrats to Leaving Pagetown on their continued success in the upper Midwest. All right, we come back. Rachel Swain, Molly Brand, too, with that track with her dad. It's all coming up. Midwest Country Music Originals.
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8: K97. Here's a K97 weatherology forecast. A flood watch continues until 10 a.m. tomorrow. A severe thunderstorm watch continues until 7 p.m. tonight. Storms likely tonight, otherwise partly cloudy. Lows dip down to about 67. Southerly winds 5 to 10 miles per hour. Mainly cloudy skies expected tomorrow. Chance for storms, highs level off around 88. From the Weatherology Weather Center, I'm Staff Meteorologist Laura Lockwood. Currently 75.

Molly Brandt, Grizzly Rose, Midwest Country Music Originals, got to sing with her dad, Blake, on that one, which is super cool. Debuted that one here on Father's Day weekend a couple weekends ago. And speaking of Father's Day, certainly an emotional one here for the song of the year, The Boys, and Lee Klett, who wrote this song, Pawn Shop Guitar, in regards or after the loss of his son. So grab a Kleenex for this one, Pawn Shop Guitar from The Boys, Midwest Country Music Originals.

love that song. That's Rachel Swain with Harris County on Midwest Country Music Original. Somewhat of a newcomer out of Illinois. Love her style and her sound. That's off of Neon Lullaby, her latest EP, or latest album, I should say. Rachel Swain, Harris County, Midwest Country Music Originals. We'll leave you with this one. It's Dance from Jason Paulson Band. Wanted to get it on last week or the week before. Just been running out of music and running out of time, to be honest. But kind of a response, maybe of like a I Hope You Dance from Leanne Womack. But Dance from Jason Paulson Band. We'll leave you with this one. Again, my name is PT. This is Midwest Country Music Originals. Thanks for listening. We'll talk to you next week.

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